0: when the sun goes down. 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
9: Hey, good evening. Jake Jones here with a quick look at your local Four Corners forecast. And it looks like a 42-degree low tonight here in Durango, with wind gusts at around 20 miles per hour. And tomorrow on a Friday, more sunny conditions across the Four Corners. 84-degree high here in Durango. 78-degree high over in Pagosa Springs. Cortez will get up to 82 tomorrow. Aztec, Farmington about 85 on your Friday. And Silverton up north, 67, with a small 20% chance of some precipitation up north.
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0: Working Lunch. I'm Lisa Lucera, Fox News. That's the next part of the talks between President Trump and China's President Xi Jinping. Yesterday's meeting focused on Iran, where President Trump said Xi offered help, and on trade, as President Trump wants Xi to open China to more U.S. businesses.
1: Something they probably won't resolve is the main thing, it turns out, President Xi wants out of this summit. He wanted to tell President Trump that the number one priority for U.S. and Chinese relations is that China can basically do whatever they want with Taiwan, and they do not want any interference from the United States government if they choose to make a military move.
0: Fox's Peter Ducey in Beijing. The Supreme Court will allow an abortion pill to be available by mail nationwide while a lawsuit plays out.
2: Two makers of mifepristone argued a recent federal appeals court ruling caused chaos and confusion for patients and pharmacies. That ruling determined an in-person visit to a doctor was necessary to receive the medication. The companies asked the Supreme Court to block the lower court's decision and allow patients to receive the pills by mail. Thursday, the high court granted the drug makers emergency requests while the legal challenge plays out.
0: Fox's Kevin Uretsky. The original case was brought by the state of Louisiana, which argued the FDA regulation violated its sovereignty. Federal prosecutors have made an arrest in connection with the deaths of seven migrants found in a train box car on Sunday. Myra Huerta is charged with harboring illegal migrants. Laredo Mayor Victor Trevino says the victims from Honduras and Mexico likely died of heat stroke.
3: Based on preliminary medical reports, they did not pass away in our city, but they were discovered here after hours of suffering.
0: Deputies believe the seventh victim may have fallen or been pushed out of the train car. 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
0: A U.S. jury sides with the family of a victim of the Boeing 737 MAX crash 7 years ago in Ethiopia.
16: This is the second jury verdict stemming from the 2019 fatal crash of a Boeing 737 MAX jet in Ethiopia that killed all 157 passengers and crew. In this case, a jury in Chicago awarded $49.5 million to the family of 24-year-old American Samia Stumo for her and the family's pain and suffering. Boeing did not contest liability and claims for punitive damages were dismissed, but Stumo family attorneys are trying to get those reinstated. The plane maker faced dozens of lawsuits after fatal 737 MAX crashes in Ethiopia and Indonesia killed 346 people. Carmen Roberts, Fox News.
0: Boeing has settled more than 90% of the civil lawsuits related to the two crashes. The Trump administration is pledging $1.8 billion in additional funding for U.N. humanitarian aid, saying the money will be used for life-saving aid for victims of natural disasters, famine, and people who are truly in critical need. That money will be added to the $2 billion the administration pledged in December. Meta rolling out a new level of privacy for when users talk with Meta AI through its messaging platform, WhatsApp.
17: Meta's new incognito chat is powered by the same privacy and encryption used with WhatsApp chats between users, but it's meant to address privacy matters for when users talk with the integrated artificial intelligence. It's a response to concerns from users of Meta's services that they will end up sharing an awful amount of private things with the AI chatbot. Incognito mode will be text only, so no photos, but it will also be secured, encrypted, and will auto-delete messages, though Meta says not even the company itself will have access to the contents of chats with Meta AI.
0: Fox's Evan Brown. I'm Lisa Lucera. This is Fox News.
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And them lights are gonna be neon, saying, fly our jets to paradise.

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9: Hey, good evening. Jake Jones here with a quick look at your local Four Corners forecast. And it looks like a 42-degree low tonight here in Durango, with wind gusts at around 20 miles per hour. And tomorrow on a Friday, more sunny conditions across the Four Corners. 84-degree high here in Durango. 78-degree high over in Pagosa Springs. Cortez will get up to 82 tomorrow. Aztec, Farmington about 85 on your Friday. And Silverton up north, 67, with a small 20% chance of some precipitation up north.
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2: I was okay with it.

0: business. I'm Lee Silicera, Fox News. That's what President Trump says about China's President Xi Jinping after the first round of meetings between them, telling Fox's Hannity when he first came into office, China was taking advantage of the U.S.
1: And now we do great with China, and we have a very good relationship. We have a friendship, really. He's a tremendous leader. He's been here a long time, very powerful. Very strong. There's no doubt about it.
0: The president and Xi are said to have a working lunch in about 2 hours. And on Iran, the president said the U.S. is monitoring Iran's military, even as the pause in fighting continues.
1: We know exactly what they put up. You know, they had a little respite. And so they're trying to get a few things together. They have taken some missiles from underground. We know exactly what they're doing. It'll all be gone in one day.
0: The president rejected Iran's counteroffer of a peace deal earlier this month, but said the ceasefire would stay in place as negotiations continue. The Justice Department accusing Yale University of discrimination.
2: The DOJ says a probe found Black and Hispanic students have a much higher chance of admission to the medical school than Asian or white students, despite often having lower grade point averages and test scores. Many colleges have previously used several factors in considering students for admission in an effort to increase diversity and underrepresented groups. Yale is the second institution to face discrimination allegations by the DOJ this month.
0: Fox's Tom Graham. Texas has put to death a man who experts for both prosecutors and defense attorneys had said was intellectually disabled for the killing of a retired college professor. Edward Busby Jr. died by lethal injection hours after the Supreme Court lifted a stay over his disabilities claims. This coming as Oklahoma has allowed Richard Glossop, who was nearly executed three times for the 1997 killing of his former boss, to be freed on bond while he awaits a new trial. America's listening to Fox News.
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0: Vice President J.D. Vance traveled to Maine to talk about the federal government's battle to stop waste and fraud.
6: Vice President Vance spoke with supporters gathered in Bangor to highlight what he said is growing fraud allowed by state officials. Vance alleged Maine is much like other states the administration has targeted, California and Minnesota, when it comes to waste and fraud.
7: What you have in Maine is a festering problem, where people have been taken advantage of and they've been stolen from, and your government hasn't done anything about it.
6: Vance put much of the blame on current Democratic Governor Janet Mills while asking residents to support her GOP predecessor, Paul LePage, in his run for Congress during the Maine primary June 9th. Gernal Scott, Fox News.
0: A federal judge has blocked the Trump administration's sweeping demands for confidential information about transgender patients from Rhode Island's largest hospital that provides gender-affirming care for minors. A Justice Department spokesperson said they will appeal and their investigation will continue. Fewer Canadians are traveling to the U.S., according to a new study.
8: Data from the Canadian government agency Statistics Canada shows a roughly 25% decline in Canadians returning from the U.S. last year. But researchers at the University of Toronto tracking cell phone activity, finding the year-to-year drop is closer to 42%. According to the study, Myrtle Beach, South Carolina, saw the biggest drop with some 65% fewer Canadian residents visiting, followed by Yuma, Arizona, with a 62% decrease. Researchers suggest the drop in cross-border trips comes amid mounting political and trade tensions between the two nations.
0: Fox's Kristen Goodwin. Last year, the U.S. Travel Association said a 10% drop in Canadian tourism would cost the American economy more than $2 billion. I'm Lee Silicera, and this is Fox News. Now the moment.
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She was built

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7: Hey, good evening. Jake Jones here with a quick look at your local Four Corners forecast. And looks like a 42-degree low tonight here in Durango, with wind gusts at around 20 miles per hour. And tomorrow on a Friday, more sunny conditions across the Four Corners. 84-degree high here in Durango. 78-degree high over in Pagosa Springs. Cortez will get up to 82 tomorrow. Aztec, Farmington about 85 on your Friday. And Silverton up north, 67, with a small 20% chance of some precipitation up north.
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0: for small talk. I'm Lisa Lucera, Fox News. That's what President Trump said after his first round of talks with China's President Xi Jinping, telling Fox's Hannity.
1: There's no talking about how nice the weather is. Oh, let's look at the stars. Let's look at the sun. You know, now he's all business. And that's, I like that. I mean, that's a good thing.
0: On trade, the president said President Xi told him he will open China up in stages. And on Iran, he said he believes China can have some influence. This hour, the president will have a working lunch with President Xi.
2: First, President Trump has to figure out what exactly Xi is willing to do when he says that he wants to help end the Iran war. We also have to figure out which CEOs, American CEOs that are part of the traveling party, besides Boeing, are going to leave here with new commitments from the Chinese for business here. Xi says that he's going to open up the country a little bit more. So what exactly does that mean? We hope to find out.
0: Fox's Peter Doocy in Beijing. There are reports a ship operating as a floating armory for security firms in the Gulf of Oman has been seized by Iran as attacks on foreign flagships continue.
3: An Indian flag vessel was attacked and sunk off the coast of Oman following a suspected explosion from a drone or missile. All crew on board, though, reported to be safe. The economic toll is also adding up. With no ships passing through the vital waterway, the estimated cost to the global economy is close to $14 billion every day and climbing.
0: Fox's Ashley Webster in Tel Aviv. CIA Director John Ratcliffe traveled to Havana today to meet with officials, including Raul Castro's grandson, to discuss intelligence cooperation, economic stability, and security issues. Meanwhile, Fox News Digital is citing one source that says the U.S. is moving to indict Raul Castro. 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
0: Senators agree they won't get paid during any future government shutdowns.
16: Senators unanimously pass a resolution to have their salaries withheld during shutdowns. It directs the Secretary of the Senate to withhold pay whenever a government shutdown affects one or more federal agencies. Too long shutdowns in less than a year put financial strain on those federal employees working without pay. Like those employees, senators would get back pay when the shutdown's over and the checks restart. Louisiana Republican John Kennedy sponsored the bill. It takes effect November 4th, the day after the midterms. The 27th Amendment to the Constitution, proposed in 1789 and ratified in 1992, prohibits any law that changes congressional salaries until after the next election. Chris Foster, Fox News.
0: The resolution does not apply to the House, which would have to pass its own bill. Members of Congress are paid a base salary of $174,000 a year. An Oklahoma inmate who was nearly executed three times has been released on bond while awaiting a retrial for the 1997 killing of his former boss. The Supreme Court ruled last year the prosecutor's decision to allow a key witness to give testimony they knew to be false violated Richard Glossop's right to a fair trial. Glossop must wear an electronic monitor and is not allowed to contact any witnesses in the case. Ahead of America's 250th birthday, a new report shows America is showing its age with notable weaknesses in areas of national well-being.
15: The U.S. placed 18th overall in U.S. News and World Report's new rankings of the best countries. While we're first place when it comes to culture and tourism and second best for economic development, challenges related to public health outcomes, social cohesion, and public safety in particular pulled down the country's overall standing. We drop all the way to 33rd place for health, 29th for infrastructure, and 41st for civic health. The best country overall was determined to be Switzerland, followed by Denmark and Sweden. Angola came in dead last.
0: Fox's Gianna Chelosi. I'm Lisa Lucera. This is Fox News.
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8: Hey, good evening. Jake Jones here with a quick look at your local Four Corners forecast. And looks like a 42-degree low tonight here in Durango, with wind gusts at around 20 miles per hour. And tomorrow on a Friday, more sunny conditions across the Four Corners. 84-degree high here in Durango. 78-degree high over in Pagosa Springs. Cortez will get up to 82 tomorrow. Aztec, Farmington about 85 on your Friday. And Silverton up north, 67, with a small 20% chance of some precipitation up north.
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0: 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We got a full tank of gas, half a pack of cigarettes. It's dark, and we're wearing sunglasses. Hit it.
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0: sensitive topic. I'm Chris DeMeo, Fox News. The Chinese government says Xi Jinping and President Trump spoke about Taiwan during their meeting on Thursday. China claims that the territory belongs to them, and some U.S. lawmakers have pledged to defend the island where the majority of the world's semiconductors are manufactured.
1: An official Chinese readout says President Xi stressed that the Taiwan question is the most important issue in China-U.S. relations. If it is handled properly, the bilateral relationship will enjoy overall stability. Otherwise, the two countries will have clashes and even conflicts. Official U.S. policy towards control of Taiwan is known as strategic ambiguity. But the U.S. still doesn't think Beijing should try to take over the self-governing island.
0: Fox's Peter Doocy. And the two leaders also discussed the Strait of Hormuz. The president tells Fox's Hannity Xi agrees the strait should be reopened.
2: He joked. He said, you know, it's sort of if they stopped it, then you stop them. But they'd like to see it opened. But they actually closed it.
0: Treasury Secretary Scott Bessent claims China will influence Iran to reopen it. Both leaders discussing Iran as tensions rise in that region. Tehran appears to have seized a vessel off the coast of the United Arab Emirates.
3: The hijacked ship was last seen heading for Iranian waters. Iran's foreign minister claims the country still controls the Strait of Hormuz. Abbas Araghchi attended the BRICS Economics Summit in New Delhi. On the same day, an Indian flagship was attacked and sunk off the coast of Oman. India condemned the attack, but did not assess which country was behind it. With the U.S. blockade of Iranian ports now more than a month old, Treasury Secretary Scott Bessent says Iran feels the effects on Karg Island, the export hub of 90% of its oil before the war.
0: Fox's Lucas Tomlinson in Dubai. 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
0: A federal judge has temporarily blocked the Trump administration's sanctions against the UN human rights investigator.
7: U.S. District Judge Richard Leon has ruled that the State Department's July 2025 sanctions against Francesca Albanese likely violated her First Amendment rights because they appeared to directly target her speech. Albanese is a UN human rights investigator whose recent work has focused on the Israeli military campaign against Hamas in Gaza. She has served as the UN rapporteur for the Palestinian territory since 2022 and has accused Israel of committing genocide and recommended some Israeli officials to the International Criminal Court for prosecution. In a 26-page decision, Leon said, quote, Albanese has done nothing more than speak. The State Department has not responded to the ruling. Tanya J. Powers, Fox News.
0: Several House Republicans, including former members of law enforcement, have spoken out in support of officers during National Police Week.
8: House Republican Conference Chair Lisa McClain said the GOP has pushed legislation meant to help law enforcement.
9: That's why efforts like no tax on overtime matters. Because if we're serious about backing the blue, it has to show up. And it has to show up in their paychecks, too.
8: Congressman Pete Stauber, who served 23 years in law enforcement, said from car crashes to homicides, they have to respond to Americans' darkest hours.
10: Please respect and honor our men and women in uniform and adhere to their lawful order. They deserve that respect, and there will be mutual respect given back.
8: Jessica Rosenthal, Fox News.
0: Lawmakers for Elon Musk and OpenAI began closing arguments today in a landmark trial. The outcome could shape the future of artificial intelligence. Musk, co-founder of OpenAI, the company that launched in 2015, went on to create ChatGPT. His lawsuit accuses OpenAI CEO Sam Altman and his top deputy of shifting into money-making mode after they promised to operate it as a nonprofit. I'm Chris DeMeo. This is Fox News.
11: Good evening. Jake Jones here with a quick look at your local Four Corners forecast. And it looks like a 42-degree low tonight here in Durango with wind gusts at around 20 miles per hour. And tomorrow on a Friday, more sunny conditions across the Four Corners. 84-degree high here in Durango. 78-degree high over in Pagosa Springs. Cortez will get up to 82 tomorrow. Aztec, Farmington about 85 on your Friday. And Silverton up north, 67 with a small 20% chance of some precipitation up north.
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As he walked into the pool room, you could tell he didn't fit. In his handmade boots, custom suit, pearl-handled shooting stick. Tonight there'd be a showdown, then everyone would know who shoots the meanest game around, the Baron or Billy Joe. Billy Joe looked edgy, about to lose his cool. But the Baron's hands were steady as the two began to duel. Yeah, he was like a general on a battlefield of slate. And he would say to Billy Joe each

Now Billy Joe was busted, but he hadn't felt a sting. And from the far end of the table, he threw his mother's wedding ring. And he said, "You won my money, but it ain't gonna do the trick. I'll bet this ring on one more game against your fancy stick." The Baron's eyes got foggy as the ring rolled on the felt, and he almost doubled over like he was hit below the belt. 20 years ago, it was the ring his wife had worn, and he didn't know before he left that a son would soon be born. It sounded just like thunder when the Baron shot the break, but it grew quickly quiet as he lined up the eight. Then a warm hand touched his shoulder, and it chilled him to the bone when he turned and saw the woman who had loved him for so long. The game was never finished. The eight ball never fell. The Baron calmly picked it up and put it on the shelf. Then he placed the ring in the hands that held him long ago, and he tossed that fancy shooting stick to his

0: maybe you'd shoot straighter than you do.
1: Hey friends, I'm Josh Grayson, and when you're in the mood for some good old country music, turn up the volume and leave it right here. I got nothing to lose,
0: yeah. KRSJ.

0: Talks. I'm Deborah Valentine, Fox News. President Trump arriving for a second round of talks with China's President Xi Jinping during his state visit to Beijing. Among the topics, trade deals and the future of Taiwan, which claims autonomy from the mainland. Fox's Peter Ducey is in Beijing.
1: President Trump says that Xi has offered to help end the Iran war any way that he can. There's about a dozen American CEOs here, and only one of them that we know of has secured a deal. That is the Boeing CEO, who is part of the American delegation, who President Trump says is going to walk away from here with a deal with the Chinese government to buy 200 jumbo jets. Something they probably won't resolve is the main thing, it turns out, President Xi wants out of this summit. He wanted to tell President Trump that the number one priority for U.S. and Chinese relations is that China can basically do whatever they want with Taiwan, and they do not want any interference from the United States government if they choose to make a military move.
0: Treasury Secretary Scott Bessent said that China's promised to influence Iran to reopen the Strait of Hormuz. President Trump on Hannity tells Fox's Sean Hannity China's president has promised to buy American oil.
2: We're going to go to Texas. We're going to start sending Chinese ships to Texas and to Louisiana and to Alaska. And I think that was another thing that was agreed to. That's a big thing.
3: What about liquefied natural gas?
2: It's not that much longer.
3: Gas too?
2: Yeah, everything. Energy. Mm-hmm.
0: President Trump also said President Xi promised China would not sell military equipment to Iran. Senate Minority Leader Chuck Schumer warned lawmakers this week President Trump might make concessions in order to please his Chinese counterpart. The United States plans to indict former Cuban President Raul Castro, according to a Department of Justice official who spoke on the condition of anonymity to Reuters. 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
0: A ship described as a floating armory has been seized by Iran in the Strait of Hormuz.
17: The hijacked ship was last seen heading for Iranian waters. Iran's foreign minister claims the country still controls the Strait of Hormuz. Abbas Araghchi attended the BRICS Economic Summit in New Delhi. On the same day, an Indian flagged ship was attacked and sunk off the coast of Oman. India condemned the attack, but did not assess which country was behind it. With the U.S. blockade of Iranian ports now more than a month old, Treasury Secretary Scott Bessent says Iran feels the effects on Karg Island, the export hub of 90% of its oil before the war.
0: Fox's Lucas Tomlinson reporting from Dubai, the United Arab Emirates. The Supreme Court will allow an abortion pill to be available by mail nationwide while a lawsuit plays out. Fox's Kristen Goodwin has details.
18: Two makers of Mifepristone, Danco Laboratories and GenBioPro, argued a recent federal appeals court ruling caused chaos and confusion for patients and pharmacies. That ruling determined an in-person visit to a doctor was necessary to receive the medication. The companies asked the Supreme Court to block the lower court's decision and allow patients to receive the pills by mail. Thursday, the High Court granted the drug makers' emergency requests while the legal challenge plays out. The original case challenging the use of the drug was brought by the state of Louisiana, which sued the Food and Drug Administration to challenge a regulation that allowed mifepristone to be prescribed through telehealth and dispensed by mail, arguing it violated the state's sovereignty. Kristen Goodwin, Fox News.
0: Retail sales rose a half of a percentage point for April, a slowdown from the revised growth level of 1.6% in March. That's according to the Commerce Department data that was released on Thursday. March marked the largest one-month increase in retail spending in more than 3 years. I'm Deborah Valentine. This is Fox News.
8: Hey, good evening. Jake Jones here with a quick look at your local Four Corners forecast. And looks like a 42-degree low tonight here in Durango, with wind gusts at around 20 miles per hour. And tomorrow on a Friday, more sunny conditions across the Four Corners, 84-degree high here in Durango, 78-degree high over in Pagosa Springs. Cortez will get up to 82 tomorrow. Aztec, Farmington about 85 on your Friday. And Silverton up north, 67, with a small 20% chance of some precipitation up north.
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0: down to Georgia. 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

0: I'm Chris DiMeo, Fox News. President Trump completing his first round of talks Thursday with China's President Xi Jinping, telling Fox's Hannity,
1: "There's no talking about how nice the weather is. Oh, let's look at the stars. Let's look at the sun. You know, now he's all business, and that's, I like that. I mean, that's a good thing."
0: On trade, the president said that President Xi told him that he'll open up China up in stages. And on Iran, he said he believes China can have some influence. The president is meeting again with Xi. Both are having a working lunch.
2: First, President Trump has to figure out what exactly Xi is willing to do when he says that he wants to help end the Iran war. We also have to figure out which CEOs, American CEOs that are part of the traveling party, besides Boeing, are going to leave here with new commitments from the Chinese for business here. Xi says that he's going to open up the country a little bit more. So what exactly does that mean? We hope to find out.
0: That's Fox's Peter Doocy. The two leaders also discussed the Strait of Hormuz.
1: He joked. He said, you know, it's sort of, if they stopped it, then you stop them. But they'd like to see it opened. But they actually closed it.
0: Now, Iran was also discussed. Tehran appears to have seized a vessel off the coast of the United Arab Emirates.
3: The hijacked ship was last seen heading for Iranian waters. Iran's foreign minister claims the country still controls the Strait of Hormuz. Abbas Araghchi attended the BRICS Economic Summit in New Delhi. On the same day, an Indian flagged ship was attacked and sunk off the coast of Oman. India condemned the attack, but did not assess which country was behind it. With the U.S. blockade of Iranian ports now more than a month old, Treasury Secretary Scott Bessent says Iran feels the effects on Karg Island, the export hub of 90% of its oil before the war.
0: Fox's Lucas Tomlinson. 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
0: A federal judge has temporarily blocked the Trump administration's sanctions against UN human rights investigators.
16: U.S. District Judge Richard Leon has ruled that the State Department's July 2025 sanctions against Francesca Albanese likely violated her First Amendment rights because they appeared to directly target her speech. Albanese is a UN human rights investigator whose recent work has focused on the Israeli military campaign against Hamas in Gaza. She has served as the UN rapporteur for the Palestinian territories since 2022 and has accused Israel of committing genocide and recommended some Israeli officials to the International Criminal Court for prosecution. In a 26-page decision, Leon said, quote, Albanese has done nothing more than speak. The State Department has not responded to the ruling. Tanya J. Powers, Fox News.
0: Several House Republicans, including former members of law enforcement, have spoken in support of officers during National Police Week.
17: House Republican Conference Chair Lisa McClain said the GOP has pushed legislation meant to help law enforcement.
18: That's why efforts like no tax on overtime matters, because if we're serious about backing the blue, it has to show up. And it has to show up in their paychecks, too.
17: Congressman Pete Stauber, who served 23 years in law enforcement, said from car crashes to homicides, they have to respond to Americans' darkest hours.
19: Please respect and honor our men and women in uniform and adhere to their lawful order. They deserve that respect, and there will be mutual respect given back.
17: Jessica Rosenthal, Fox News.
0: Lawyers for Elon Musk and OpenAI began closing arguments in a landmark trial. The outcome could shape the future of artificial intelligence. Musk's lawsuit accuses OpenAI CEO Sam Altman and his top deputy of shifting into a money-making mode after they promised to run it as a nonprofit. I'm Chris DiMeo. This is Fox News.
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10: Hey, good evening. Jake Jones here with a quick look at your local Four Corners forecast. And looks like a 42-degree low tonight here in Durango, with wind gusts at around 20 miles per hour. And tomorrow on a Friday, more sunny conditions across the Four Corners. 84-degree high here in Durango. 78-degree high over in Pagosa Springs. Cortez will get up to 82 tomorrow. Aztec Farmington about 85 on your Friday. And Silverton up north, 67, with a small 20% chance of some precipitation up north.
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Stroker Ace was born to race. He had a mean streak 2 feet wide. A son of a gun with a taste for fun and more than his share of pride. Take a dirt road curve with the devil's nerve, make a car dance across the mud, and haul and shine was his regular line till the track got in his blood. He was a real hot shot and he bragged a lot, but man, that fool could drive. Cause he loved the feel of the steering wheel and the girls with the bedroom eyes. And in a racing tide or a barroom fight, old Stroker stole the show. A backstretch blazer, a real hellraiser, and a racetrack Romeo.

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And you always know when the engine blows that a man can't win them all. 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But old Stroker Ace was born to race, and it's worth all the trying. Just to drink champagne in the victory lane and to hear that concrete whine.

0: Departing China, I'm Deborah Valentine, Fox News. President Trump met with Chinese President Xi Jinping in Beijing this morning for a second round of talks before boarding Air Force One. Speaking alongside President Xi, President Trump announced the two countries agree on Iran.
1: We did discuss Iran. We feel very similar to Iran. We want that to end. We don't want them to have a nuclear weapon. We want the straits open.
0: President Trump also said President Xi promised China would not sell military equipment to Iran and that the U.S. has made fantastic business deals with Beijing, including China ordering 200 Boeing jets. Congressman John James tells Fox News Live that this deal shows America is serious about international relationships, strengthening the U.S. economy.
2: This is going to boost America's economy on top of the fact that President Trump is now allowing America to be taken more seriously. These are the fruits of peace through strength. The world, especially China, is taking America seriously, taking America at its word. That makes America more safe, and that makes America's economy strong.
0: Treasury Secretary Scott Bessent says China's also promised to influence Iran to reopen the Strait of Hormuz. A ship is seized by Iran in the strait.
3: The hijacked ship was last seen heading for Iranian waters. Iran's foreign minister claims the country still controls the Strait of Hormuz. Abbas Araghchi attended the BRICS Economics Summit in New Delhi. On the same day, an Indian flagship was attacked and sunk off the coast of Oman. India condemned the attack, but did not assess which country was behind it. With the U.S. blockade of Iranian ports now more than a month old, Treasury Secretary Scott Bessent says Iran feels the effects on Karg Island, the export hub of 90% of its oil before the war.
0: Fox's Lucas Tomlinson reporting from Dubai, the United Arab Emirates. 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
0: Today is Federal Reserve Chairman Jerome Powell's last day as chair, but he's staying on the Board of Governors for now. Fox's Jessica Rosenthal explains.
8: Despite pressure from President Trump to leave the chair position, Jay Powell stayed on until his second four-year term ended, and that's today. He said late last month, rather than leave entirely, he'd stay on the Board of Governors because of the Trump administration's initial effort to investigate cost overruns of the Federal Reserve building renovations.
9: My concern is really about the series of legal attacks on the Fed, which threaten our ability to conduct monetary policy without considering political factors.
8: Powell made those remarks even after the U.S. Attorney's Office in D.C. closed the criminal investigation and turned the case over to the Fed's Office of Inspector General. Jessica Rosenthal, Fox News.
0: Powell began serving as chair in 2018 and led the country's monetary policy through COVID, notably stating a belief at the time that inflation was transitory. The Supreme Court will allow an abortion pill to be available by mail nationwide while a lawsuit plays out.
10: Two makers of mifepristone, Danco Laboratories and GenBioPro, argued a recent federal appeals court ruling caused chaos and confusion for patients and pharmacies. That ruling determined an in-person visit to a doctor was necessary to receive the medication. The companies asked the Supreme Court to block the lower court's decision and allow patients to receive the pills by mail. Thursday, the High Court granted the drug makers' emergency requests while the legal challenge plays out. The original case challenging the use of the drug was brought by the state of Louisiana, which sued the Food and Drug Administration to challenge a regulation that allowed mifepristone to be prescribed through telehealth and dispensed by mail, arguing it violated the state's sovereignty. Kristen Goodwin, Fox News.
0: The U.S. plans to indict former Cuban President Raul Castro, according to a Department of Justice official who spoke on the condition of anonymity to Reuters. I'm Deborah Valentine. This is...
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11: Hey, good evening. Jake Jones here with a quick look at your local Four Corners forecast. And looks like a 42-degree low tonight here in Durango, with wind gusts at around 20 miles per hour. And tomorrow on a Friday, more sunny conditions across the Four Corners. 84-degree high here in Durango, 78-degree high over in Pagosa Springs. Cortez will get up to 82 tomorrow. Aztec, Farmington about 85 on your Friday. And Silverton up north, 67, with a small 20% chance of some precipitation up north.
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Well, I describe the feeling, but shoot, I don't have a clue. And if the truth were known, darling, well, neither do you. Time now, I've been trying to figure out this whole rigmarole, and you know, it seems to me there ain't nothing nowhere that's been written in stone about the how or why love can turn a body upside down. It's all mud and gut.

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I want to go outside and dance with you barefooted in the pouring rain.

0: Departing China, I'm Deborah Valentine, Fox News. President Trump met with Chinese President Xi Jinping in Beijing this morning for a second round of talks before boarding Air Force One. Speaking alongside President Xi, President Trump announced the two countries agree on Iran.
1: We did discuss Iran. We feel very similar to Iran. We want that to end. We don't want them to have a nuclear weapon. We want the straits open.
0: President Trump also said President Xi promised China would not sell military equipment to Iran and that the U.S. has made fantastic business deals with Beijing, including China ordering 200 Boeing jets. Congressman John James tells Fox News Live that this deal shows America is serious about international relationships, strengthening the U.S. economy.
2: This is going to boost America's economy on top of the fact that President Trump is now allowing America to be taken more seriously. These are the fruits of peace through strength. The world, especially China, is taking America seriously, taking America at its word. That makes America more safe, and that makes America's economy strong.
0: Treasury Secretary Scott Bessent says China's also promised to influence Iran to reopen the Strait of Hormuz. A ship is seized by Iran in the strait.
3: The hijacked ship was last seen heading for Iranian waters. Iran's foreign minister claims the country still controls the Strait of Hormuz. Abbas Araghchi attended the BRICS Economic Summit in New Delhi. On the same day, an Indian flagged ship was attacked and sunk off the coast of Oman. India condemned the attack, but did not assess which country was behind it. With the U.S. blockade of Iranian ports now more than a month old, Treasury Secretary Scott Bessent says Iran feels the effects on Karg Island, the export hub of 90% of its oil before the war.
0: Fox's Lucas Tomlinson reporting from Dubai, the United Arab Emirates. 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
0: Today is Federal Reserve Chairman Jerome Powell's last day as chair, but he's staying on the Board of Governors for now. Fox's Jessica Rosenthal explains.
8: Despite pressure from President Trump to leave the chair position, Jay Powell stayed on until his second four-year term ended, and that's today. He said late last month, rather than leave entirely, he'd stay on the Board of Governors because of the Trump administration's initial effort to investigate cost overruns of the Federal Reserve building renovations.
9: My concern is really about the series of legal attacks on the Fed, which threaten our ability to conduct monetary policy without considering political factors.
8: Powell made those remarks even after the U.S. Attorney's Office in D.C. closed the criminal investigation and turned the case over to the Fed's Office of Inspector General. Jessica Rosenthal, Fox News.
0: Powell began serving as chair in 2018 and led the country's monetary policy through COVID, notably stating a belief at the time that inflation was transitory. The Supreme Court will allow an abortion pill to be available by mail nationwide while a lawsuit plays out.
10: Two makers of mifepristone, Danco Laboratories and GenBioPro, argued a recent federal appeals court ruling caused chaos and confusion for patients and pharmacies. That ruling determined an in-person visit to a doctor was necessary to receive the medication. The companies asked the Supreme Court to block the lower court's decision and allow patients to receive the pills by mail. Thursday, the High Court granted the drug makers' emergency requests while the legal challenge plays out. The original case challenging the use of the drug was brought by the state of Louisiana, which sued the Food and Drug Administration to challenge a regulation that allowed mifepristone to be prescribed through telehealth and dispensed by mail, arguing it violated the state's sovereignty. Kristen Goodwin, Fox News.
0: The U.S. plans to indict former Cuban President Raul Castro, according to a Department of Justice official who spoke on the condition of anonymity to Reuters. I'm Deborah Valentine. This
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12: Hey, good morning. Happy Friday. I'm Jake Jones with a quick look here at your local Four Corners forecast and an 84-degree high on the forecast here in Durango today. More sunshine across the Four Corners expected. Ghost Springs will get up to about 78, Cortez 82, Aztec Farmington about 85 on your Friday today, and Silverton 67 for a high with a small 20% chance of some precipitation up in the high country, with chances of moisture picking up for everybody towards the end of the weekend.
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0: The summit ends. I'm Deborah Valentine, Fox News. President Trump is aboard Air Force One on his way back to the United States following his historic state summit in Beijing with Chinese President Xi Jinping. Speaking alongside China's president, President Trump announced President Xi Jinping will visit the U.S.
1: It's an honor to be here. We'll be back, and I believe on September 24th or thereabouts, President Xi is going to be coming to the United States, and we will be reciprocal, like reciprocal trade. The visit will be reciprocal.
0: President Trump also said China's president promised China would not sell military equipment to Iran, agrees Tehran should not have nuclear weapons, and will aid in attempting to resolve the conflict with Tehran. A ship is seized by Iran in the Strait of Hormuz.
2: The hijacked ship was last seen heading for Iranian waters. Iran's foreign minister claims the country still controls the Strait of Hormuz. Abbas Araghchi attended the BRICS Economic Summit in New Delhi. On the same day, an Indian flagship was attacked and sunk off the coast of Oman. India condemned the attack, but did not assess which country was behind it. With the U.S. blockade of Iranian ports now more than a month old, Treasury Secretary Scott Bessent says Iran feels the effects on Karg Island, the export hub of 90% of its oil before the war.
0: Fox's Lucas Tomlinson reporting from Dubai, the United Arab Emirates. The U.S. plans to indict former Cuban President Raul Castro, according to a Department of Justice official who spoke on the condition of anonymity to Reuters. The possible indictment of the 94-year-old brother of Fidel is related to the downing of aircraft. Africa's CDC, the continent's top public health body, today confirmed a new Ebola outbreak in Congo's remote Ituri province with 246 suspected cases and 65 deaths. 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
0: Today is Federal Reserve Chairman Jerome Powell's last day as chair, Fox's Jessica Rosenthal explains.
6: Despite pressure from President Trump to leave the chair position, Jay Powell stayed on until his second four-year term ended, and that's today. He said late last month, rather than leave entirely, he'd stay on the Board of Governors because of the Trump administration's initial effort to investigate cost overruns of the Federal Reserve building renovations.
7: My concern is really about the series of legal attacks on the Fed, which threaten our ability to conduct monetary policy without considering political factors.
6: Powell made those remarks even after the U.S. Attorney's Office in D.C. closed the criminal investigation and turned the case over to the Fed's Office of Inspector General. Jessica Rosenthal, Fox News.
0: Powell began serving as chair in 2018. He'll remain on the Board of Governors for the time being. The Arizona Attorney General has announced that she has made over 140 indictments and millions of dollars recovered relating to health care fraud in the state. Fox 10 Phoenix is Taylor Wirtz has the latest.
8: Attorney General Chris May says behavioral health code billing on the American Indian Health Plan has seen a 92% decline since her office took action in 2023. More than 140 people and entities related to the fraud have been indicted. Governor Katie Hobbs announced Thursday she's launching a new AI tool through Arizona's health care cost containment system to detect and fight fraud. A Medicaid claims prepayment review system that uses AI to rank claims from fraud, waste, and abuse before a payment is made. This all comes after the state has spent the last few years recovering from a massive billion-dollar fraud scheme, with vulnerable people on Arizona's American Indian Health Plan paying the price.
0: Vice President J.D. Vance has said that any states that do not properly crack down on health care fraud will lose federal funding. I'm Deborah Valentine. This is Fox News.
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10: Hey, good morning. Happy Friday. I'm Jake Jones with a quick look here at your local Four Corners forecast and an 84-degree high on the forecast here in Durango today. More sunshine across the Four Corners expected. Ghost Springs will get up to about 78, Cortez 82, Aztec Farmington about 85 on your Friday today, and Silverton 67 for a high with a small 20% chance of some precipitation up in the high country, with chances of moisture picking up for everybody towards the end of the weekend.
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3: I just hate stupid people. 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Be like, excuse me. 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I didn't see your sign. It's like for my wife and I moved from Texas to California. 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Nope. 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Here's your sign.

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1: A couple of months ago, I went fishing with a buddy of mine. 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Nope. Talked him into giving up. Here's your sign. I was out in the front yard with my boy the other day, and he was playing with his little friend, and he hit his friend. And I went out to him, and I said, "Hey, we don't hit." He looked at me like, "Here's your sign, Dad."

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1: I was watching one of those animal shows on Discovery Channel. There was a guy inventing a shark bite suit. There's only one way to test that. All right, Jimmy, got that shark suit on, looks good. 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
1: This just in. 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

0: told you.
1: He left with the same fanfare as when he arrived in China. I'm Dave Anthony, Fox News. There was a band and a red carpet as President Trump got onto Air Force One following 2 days of meetings with leader Xi Jinping.
2: It's an honor to be here. We'll be back, and I believe on September 24th or thereabouts, President Xi's going to be coming to the United States.
1: Fox's Doug Luzader reports.
3: Before he left China, the president told Sean Hannity that Xi did offer assistance in ending the conflict, saying China agrees that Iran can never possess a nuclear weapon and that the Strait of Hormuz should reopen. And the president says he got a commitment that China would not give Iran what he called military equipment.
4: When you say support, they're not fighting a war with us or anything?
5: No.
4: He said he's not going to give military equipment. That's a big statement. He said that today. That's a big statement. He said that strongly.
1: The Trump-Xi talks also included trade deals in Taiwan, which the U.S. supports militarily, but China considers the island its territory, not independent. On the flight back to Washington, the president has posted on Truth Social something new for D.C. he's going to create, the National Garden of American Heroes, calling it a magnificent exhibition of statues featuring founding fathers, military warriors, religious leaders, athletes, entertainers. He wrote it'll be located in a now barren field along the Potomac River. A win for pro-choice supporters at the Supreme Court, keeping the abortion pill mifepristone still available for women by mail, keeping a lower court ruling on hold.
6: That ruling determined an in-person visit to a doctor was necessary to receive the medication. The companies asked the Supreme Court to block the lower court's decision and allow patients to receive the pills by mail. Thursday, the High Court granted the drug maker's emergency request while the legal challenge plays out.
1: Fox's Kristen Goodwin. Texas put a killer to death last night, the state's 600th execution in the last 50 years. In his last words, Edward Busby said he was sorry for the death of a woman in 2004. 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
1: While President Trump was in China, holding talks that included the U.S. conflict with Iran, the House held another vote on a war powers resolution attempting to limit the president's actions in Iran, but that vote again failed with a tie this time. Meanwhile, the head of Central Command testified at the Senate, where Democratic Senator Jack Reed told Admiral Brad Cooper,
10: "I am concerned the president does not have a credible strategy to win. Every member of this committee shares the goal of preventing Iran from having a nuclear weapon, but there is no purely military solution to this problem."
11: The admiral recapped the goal of Operation Epic Fury.
12: The mission was to degrade Iran's ability to project power on its neighbors and U.S. interests.
11: Cooper also specified how effective the campaign has been in weakening Iran.
12: The defense industrial base for their drones and their missiles and their navy were degraded by 90%.
11: Cooper testified Iran can no longer project power through its proxies.
12: There are no resources and equipment that are flowing from Iran to Hamas, Hezbollah, or the Houthis.
11: Cooper also said that Iran did have enriched uranium topping 60%, which at that level can only be used for weapons. Kevin Uresky, Fox News.
1: An arrest in Texas for human smuggling in the deaths of seven people found inside a train's hot boxcar Sunday.
13: Let me be clear. We are demanding justice for these lives lost. It doesn't matter where they came from.
1: That's Laredo Mayor Victor Trevino. There were Mexican and Honduran nationals among the victims, and they likely died of heat stroke. Myra Huerto, charged with harboring illegal migrants. On Wall Street, stock futures are down. The day after big gains lifted the NASDAQ and the S&P 500 to record highs. In the NHL playoffs, Vegas beat and eliminated Anaheim to move on to the NHL Western Conference Final. Montreal took a 3-2 series lead over Buffalo. I'm Dave Anthony. This is Fox News.
0: In 2026, Colorado celebrates 150 years of statehood. 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
5: Hey, good morning. Happy Friday. I'm Jake Jones with a quick look here at your local Four Corners forecast and an 84 degree high on the forecast here in Durango today. More sunshine across the Four Corners expected. Ghost Springs will get up to about 78, Cortez 82, Aztec Farmington about 85 on your Friday today, and Silverton 67 for a high with a small 20% chance of some precipitation up in the high country, with chances of moisture picking up for everybody towards the end of the weekend.
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0: President Trump is flying home. I'm Dave Anthony, Fox News. After 2 days of talks in China...
1: This has been an incredible visit. I think a lot of good has come of it.
0: Now, the president said before leaving that he and Chinese leader Xi Jinping did talk about Iran not being allowed to have a nuclear weapon. And they argued the Strait of Hormuz, mostly closed for shipping in this U.S. conflict, should be reopened. China buys most of Iran's oil. Fox's Lucas Tomlinson reports from Dubai.
2: During the summit, some Chinese vessels made it out of the Persian Gulf. It also got violent again, pretty noisy. An Indian-flagged livestock vessel was sunk off the coast of Oman. It's not clear if there was any livestock on board. All 14 crew members were rescued. This attack taking place while India was hosting a BRICS economics summit along with Iran's foreign minister was also in attendance. Another ship was commandeered off the east coast of UAE, last seen heading to Iranian waters.
0: The president is also touting trade deals worked out on the trip with more than a dozen American CEOs who came to China with him, telling Fox's Hannity.
3: Those business people are here to make deals and to bring back jobs. They're bringing back massive numbers. You know, China's going to invest hundreds of billions of dollars with those people that were in that room today.
0: While flying home, the president posted this morning on Truth Social he's planning something new for Washington along the Potomac River, what he calls the National Garden of American Heroes, that the president wrote will include a magnificent exhibition of statues. The CIA director's gone to Cuba, which the president's called a failed country with a tariff threat that's cut off fuel shipments to Cuba, leading to worsening shortages.
4: Director John Ratcliffe met with Cuban officials, including Fidel Castro's grandnephew, Raul Rodriguez Castro, to deliver President Trump's message that the U.S. is prepared to seriously engage on economic and security issues, but only if Cuba makes fundamental changes.
0: Fox's Carmen Roberts. Fox has also learned the U.S. is preparing a criminal case against ex-Cuban leader Raul Castro. 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
0: Well, Democrats have failed again in Congress to limit President Trump's military actions against Iran. Another war powers resolution failed in the House, this time with a tie vote. Also in the House,
18: House Financial Services Committee Chair Republican French Hill and Democratic Representative Maxine Waters, the committee's ranking member, releasing the House's version of the 21st Century Road to Housing Act. The bill includes removing a Senate provision that would require single-family homes built as long-term rentals by large institutional investors to sell that property within 7 years. If the measure passes next week, it would go back to the Senate for final approval. The amended edition comes after the Senate passed its own version in March, and as the White House has urged the lower chamber to pass the Senate version as is. Kristen Goodwin, Fox News.
0: Oil prices are rising back up this morning, almost 2%, while on Wall Street, stocks could drop Dow futures down almost 200 points the day after closing back above 50,000, while the NASDAQ and the S&P 500 hit record highs again. Round two of golf's second major tournament of the year is just teed off a few minutes ago at Aronimink outside Philadelphia.
19: It is a crowded field at the top of the PGA Championship's leaderboard, with seven different golfers tied for first place. And that's the most people that have shared the lead after the PGA Championship's opening round since there was a nine-way tie in 1969. And included in that group that shot a 3-under on Thursday is world number one and defending tournament winner Scottie Scheffler.
0: That's Fox's Greg Thompson. Scheffler will start play next hour. Now to the NHL playoffs.
20: Out in front, they score! That's hockey, baby! It's Brett Howden! It's his eighth goal of the playoffs! And Vegas has a 2-0 lead!
0: That ended up the game winner for the Golden Knights, beating and eliminating the Anaheim Ducks 5-1 on TNT. Vegas advances to the Western Conference Final. Montreal beat Buffalo 6-3 to go up 3-2 in that series. I'm Dave Anthony, and this is Fox News.
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10: Hey, good morning. Happy Friday. I'm Jake Jones with a quick look here at your local Four Corners forecast and an 84-degree high on the forecast here in Durango today. More sunshine across the Four Corners expected. Gosa Springs will get up to about 78, Cortez 82, Aztec Farmington about 85 on your Friday today, and Silverton 67 for a high with a small 20% chance of some precipitation up in the high country, with chances of moisture picking up for everybody towards the end of the weekend.
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0: I'm Gianna DeLosi. President Trump headed home after a two-day summit in China. Fox Business's Edward Lawrence has a recap.
1: In China, the president says that he secured a commitment for China to buy 200 Boeing jets. Also guarantees that China will buy more agriculture and live up to commitments in buying soybeans from American farmers. The president positioning the U.S. to make sure that China refuses to help Iran and pressures to reopen the Strait of Hormuz.
0: Supreme Court will allow an abortion pill to be available by mail, keeping a lower court ruling on hold.
2: That ruling determined an in-person visit to a doctor was necessary to receive the medication. The companies asked the Supreme Court to block the lower court's decision and allow patients to receive the pills by mail. Thursday, the high court granted the drug maker's emergency request while the legal challenge plays out.
0: Fox's Kristen Goodwin. 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
7: No!

allegiance to the flag of the United States of America and to the republic for which it stands, one nation, under God, indivisible, with liberty and justice for all.

Amen to that. God bless America and good morning. Welcome to Friday. We made it. The weekend is almost here, and we'll get here in 10 hours and 56 minutes, give or take. I'm terrible at math, I got to tell you. The morning ride about ready to kick off. Captain with you along with JR there in the control room. We've got a fresh pot of coffee. We got some fresh country music. Well, fresh, I say, and we just put it back into the library. It's been gone for a couple of years, but we've got some great songs coming up for you a little bit later on. And right now we have got a first look at the forecast. It looks like it's going to be a pretty decent weekend, a little breezy, but not too bad. From the National Weather Service, today sunny skies, afternoon highs in the mid-80s. Winds out of the west could gust to 30 miles an hour. Tonight, mostly clear, overnight lows in the mid to low 40s. For tomorrow, sunny with afternoon highs in the low 80s. Winds out of the southwest, gusting to 30 miles an hour. On Sunday, sunny and breezy, but cooler. Afternoon highs in the mid to upper 70s. And on Monday, we'll start a brand new week under mostly sunny skies. A few afternoon clouds expected to move in. Afternoon highs are going to reach only the upper 60s and a few low 70s. Currently around the Four Corners, 48 degrees in Aztec, 54 in Blanding, 49 in Cortez. In Silverton, 32 degrees to get the day started. Pagosa Springs, 35. Bayfield, 43. And here at the studios, we've got clear skies, a little bit of a breeze coming down the Animas Valley. It is also 43 degrees. So pour yourself a cup of coffee. The day is officially underway, and the weekend is almost within reach. Be patient. It'll get here. I promise. It always does. Here's George Strait.

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0: Mark Miller and the boys, that's Sawyer Brown. I don't believe in goodbye on your brand of country, KRSJ. Good morning. 18 minutes after 6 o'clock, there's a little bit of a breeze outside. If you're headed outdoors, you might want to take a jacket. It's brisk, let's put it that way. It's cool with an attitude. Not cold, but cool with an attitude. Right now, 43 degrees. On the way, we got more great country lined up and ready to go. We got Wade Hayes coming up and Marty Stewart, too. Stay close.
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2: It's an awesome thing. I mean, you think about all these riders, plus their families, the extra lodging, the restaurants, the boost in, you know, downtown area, just the lodging tax, you know, all the things that we provide that this event brings in that mass amount of people.
1: And Aaron, with the scale of the Iron Horse, what does it take to run it smoothly?
2: This is a massive community event, and we cannot do this without all of the volunteers, the local business support, the town, the county. It takes a lot of group effort to put this event on, and I think that's what has gotten us this far, and that we are still running this long is because we've just always had the community support. So thanking the volunteers and everybody from law enforcement, EMS, all of them that has contributed and helped is just a huge plus, and we're so thankful for that.
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4: 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Motorists will be guided by signage onto the near-paved tunnel bypass lanes. This will ensure crew safety and minimize disruptions to traffic flow during construction. The tunnel located between South Fork and the Pass Summit will be closed throughout the duration of the project. The Cortez Public Library presents award-winning author Ken Steele and his historical fiction novel, The Promise of Unbroken Straw, on Monday, May 18th from 5 to 6 p.m. The novel follows a young boy in the 1940s in rural Oklahoma, navigating grief, family secrets, and a changing life after oil is discovered on his family's farm. The book was awarded the 2025 Oklahoma Book Award winner. The Durango Public Library invites one and all to the Acoustic Jam Saturday, May 16th from 1 to 2:30 p.m. Bring your voice and or an instrument if you play one. Share the songs you know and learn new ones. The jam session will be led by local educator and folk musician Dennis Lum. For FCB News, I'm Sandy Connor.
5: This is Doug Turner, Republican for Governor. As a card-carrying life member of the NRA for nearly 20 years, I know the Second Amendment to keep and bear arms isn't a suggestion. It's our right as Americans. When the Democrats tried to pass Senate Bill 17 this year to grab your guns instead of holding violent criminals accountable, conservatives united and we stopped it. As governor, I'll keep standing strong against all attempts by the progressives in New Mexico to erode your rights. I'm Doug Turner. As the only NRA member in this governor's race, you can count on me to protect your right to defend yourself and your family. 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We all know crime in New Mexico is out of control, but the answer is to get tough on the violent repeat offenders plaguing our communities, not to take rights away from law-abiding citizens. I'm Doug Turner, and I approve this message because, as President John Adams warned, liberty once lost is lost forever. Paid for by Turner for New Mexico.
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Mel Tillis and the Statesiders, Send Me Down to Tucson on your brand of country. 100.5, 1049 KRSJ. It's a finally Friday morning, 18 minutes away from 7 o'clock. Time to get out of bed. Slide off them satin sheets, get the day started. What a-

0: 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Crews are still painting road lines throughout our region. Please watch first the slow-moving painting vehicles on Wolf Creek Pass. They'll be operating north of Telluride and in and around Durango. Also, night work continues on Highway 160 in Durango between the Home Depot intersection and the Elmore's Corner intersection. It'll take place between 7 p.m. and 7 a.m. There'll be lane closures and workers on the highway. Please slow down through those work zones. And you can also expect delays on Highway 550 just north of Aztec as the highway is reduced to one lane in each direction for paving operations. Drive safe and enjoy that weekend.
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0: Fox News, I'm CJ Papa. President Trump meeting the reporters on Air Force One as it flies back to the States, describing his conversation with China's President Xi on this touchy topic.
1: On Taiwan, he does not want to see a fight for independence because that would be a very strong confrontation.
0: The president added he has not made a decision on whether a major U.S. sale of arms to Taiwan will move forward. The two leaders also spoke about the Islamic Republic.
1: On Iran, it's very interesting. He feels strongly they can't have a nuclear weapon. He said that very strongly. They cannot have a nuclear weapon, and he wants them to open up the strait.
0: Both of those sound bites from White House video. Ukrainian President Zelensky says a Russian missile strike on a Kyiv apartment building yesterday killed 24 people, including three teenagers. 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
4: Rocky Mount News Network, I'm Teresa Taylor. Despite a recent spring snowstorm, the latest U.S. Drought Monitor map reveals that 82% of Colorado remains under severe drought conditions. While the storm slightly eased the most extreme categories in the Northeast, statewide snowpack is currently at just 14% of the median. Three Republican candidates have filed a lawsuit seeking to bar unaffiliated voters from participating in Colorado's June primary, arguing that the current open system violates their constitutional right to assemble. This legal challenge targets the state's largest voting bloc, as independent voters now make up more than half of the electorate. And Colorado craft brewers saw a 10% increase in production in 2025, significantly outperforming a national industry decline of almost 6%. I'm Teresa Taylor on the Rocky Mountain News Network.
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All I Want Is a Life and a Fresh Cup of Coffee. Tim McGraw, your brand of country, KRSJ, on this finally Friday morning. Good morning. It's 10 minutes after 7 o'clock. Captain and JR with you all the way till noon. Here's Gary Morris, KRSJ.

0: Hey, Rocky, watch me pull a rabbit out of my hat. Nothing up my sleeve. Presto!
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0: Ricky Van Shelton got a hole in my pocket on Your Brand of Country, 100.5, 1049 KRSJ. Got clear skies out my windows, just a little bit of a breeze, 49 degrees right around the corner. We got a quick look at the weather forecast and music on the way from T.G. Shepherd, too.
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0: From the National Weather Service, sunny skies on tap for today with afternoon highs in the mid to low 80s, but it could be a little windy with winds forecast to come out of the west, gusting as high as 30 miles an hour. Tonight, mostly clear with overnight lows dropping into the mid 40s. Tomorrow, sunny with afternoon highs in the low 80s. Winds out of the southwest again, gusting as high as 30 miles an hour. On Sunday, it'll be sunny with an afternoon high reaching only the mid to upper 70s, and it will be breezy once again, and a little bit cooler yet on Monday as we start a brand new week under mostly sunny skies, highs only into the mid to upper 60s, possibly a few low 70s. Around the Four Corners, currently 55 degrees in Aztec, 61 in Blanding, 56 in Cortez, in Silverton, 39, Pagosa Springs, 47, Bayfield, 52, and here at the studios, we've got clear skies as far as I can see out these windows. There's a little bit of a breeze, not too bad. It's 49 degrees at Your Brand of Country. 100.5, 1049, KRSJ. T.G. Shepherd. 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
3: CDOT is reminding young drivers and their families that underage use of alcohol or cannabis is illegal and that any cannabis products that cause impairment can result in a DUI for drivers of any age. Colorado law prohibits non-medical cannabis use by anyone younger than 21 years old. Daryl Link, Director of Transportation Safety at CDOT, said it's important for young drivers to understand the real risks of cannabis-impaired driving. There may be a belief that it's easier to get away with or that it's not as dangerous as alcohol-impaired driving. We don't want any young drivers or their families to experience an arrest or a crash to learn that that is not the case. On Saturday, May 16th from 3 to 4:30 p.m., join the Durango Public Library at a fun reception honoring local writers who submitted their work to the Page One Writing Contest this year. Stop by the library to read and enjoy the entries of the 2026 Page One Contest on display in the program rooms. Or join the special reception celebrating the participants that will include readings by the winners of the contest. For FCB News, I'm Sandy Connor.
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0: Every Time I Cry, Terry Clark on Your Brand of Country, 100.5, 1049 KRSJ. 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

Oh, JR. He just made a mess. He spilled his coffee. That would explain that. Yeah, okay. The number to call is 970-259-5487. 970-259-5487. The phone lines are on hold until I open the envelope, the coffee-stained envelope with today's question. Okay, it's true or false this morning. Oh, this is a good one, JR. Okay, here we go. True or false? Yeah, he would have been 90 years old yesterday. Bobby Darin started his music and entertainment career as a songwriter for Connie Francis. In 1958, he co-wrote and recorded his first million seller, Splish Splash, which was followed by Dream Lover and his cover of Mac the Knife. From 1958 until his death in 1973, he had 41 hits on the Billboard pop charts. True or false? Bobby Darin also had a top 20 song on the country chart. What do you think? Is that true or false? You think you got the answer? Pick up the phone and give me a call. First person with the right answer is going to get that $15 gift certificate to Sunnyside Farms. The phone lines are now open.

0: Ronna McDowell, Suspicion on your brand of country, 100.5, 104.9 KRSJ. And the drought is apparently over, at least for this month. Congratulations to Troy Benning, first caller with the correct answer to our entertainment trivia question this morning. He got that $15 gift certificate to Sunnyside Farms, where you can get the area's best variety of fresh, local, and regional pasture-raised meats, free-range poultry, premium seafood, and specialty groceries. Sunnyside Farms Market, 1305 Escalante Drive in Durango. Our question this morning, true or false? He would have been 90 years old yesterday. Bobby Darin started his music and entertainment career as a songwriter for Connie Francis. In 1958, he co-wrote and recorded his first million seller, Splish Splash, which was followed by Dream Lover and his cover of Mack the Knife. From 1958 until his death in 1973, he had 41 hits on the Billboard pop charts. True or false, Bobby Darin also had a top 20 country song. That is true. Believe it or not, that is true. Again, congratulations to Troy. We'll do this again on Monday morning. Be listening for your chance to win. We will play again. Entertainment trivia on your brand of country. 100.5, 104.9 KRSJ. Here is that lone hit on the country charts for Bobby Darin from 1958. It made it to number 14. Big crossover hit.
1: Splish Splash, I was taking a bath.

0: 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Please watch first the slow-moving painting vehicles on Wolf Creek Pass. They'll be operating north of Telluride and in and around Durango. Also, night work continues on Highway 160 in Durango between the Home Depot intersection and the Elmore's Corner intersection. It'll take place between 7 p.m. and 7 a.m. There'll be lane closures and workers on the highway. Please slow down through those work zones. And you can also expect delays on Highway 550 just north of Aztec as the highway is reduced to one lane in each direction for paving operations. 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

0: News. I'm Therese Crowley. President Trump gaggles with reporters on Air Force One, clearly satisfied with his two-day meeting with China's President Xi.
1: The farmers are going to be very happy. They're going to be buying billions of dollars of soybeans.
0: Fox's Mark Meredith.
2: Two leaders talked a lot about trade while he was over there. The president says he left China with a commitment that it'll spend a lot more of its money on American products, from Boeing airplanes to soybeans. The president says bringing CEOs along with him helps sell America.
3: We have about 30 of the biggest business leaders in the world, biggest everything, you know, I mean, you name it. From chips to planes to everything.
0: And China says they reached common understanding.
1: On Iran, it's very interesting. You feel strongly they can't have a nuclear weapon. He said that very strongly. They cannot have a nuclear weapon, and he wants them to open up the strait.
0: Last day on the job for Fed Chair Jerome Powell. 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
19: Rocky Mountain News Network, I'm Teresa Taylor. Three Republican candidates have filed a lawsuit seeking to bar unaffiliated voters from participating in Colorado's June primary, arguing that the current open system violates their constitutional right to assemble. This legal challenge targets the state's largest voting bloc. Despite a recent spring snowstorm, the latest U.S. Drought Monitor map reveals that 82% of Colorado remains under severe drought conditions. While the storm slightly eased the most extreme categories in the Northeast, statewide snowpack is currently at just 14% of the median. And the Denver Broncos' 2026 schedule features a historically difficult start, with five of their first six games coming against playoff teams and a road opener against the Kansas City Chiefs. After this initial gauntlet, though, the schedule eases significantly midseason with matchups against teams that struggled in the previous year, like the Raiders, Jets, and Cardinals. I'm Teresa Taylor.
20: This is the Colorado Transit Report. I'm Shannon Lukens. Enjoy your summer with a road trip and a scenic drive. 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The Colorado Sun recently came up with a list of some beautiful drives with stunning landscapes and historical adventures. 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This is in the Canyon City area. Imogene Pass is a 12-mile trek between Telluride and Ouray, but be aware it's steep and you'll need four-wheel drive. Piney River Road is another 12-mile stretch from Vail to the historic Piney River Ranch. The West Elk Scenic Byway is a 205-mile loop on the western slope through towns like Carbondale and Redstone, Marble, Crested Butte, Gunnison, Crawford, Hotchkiss, and Paonia. 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The Bishop Castle is in the Wet Mountains on Highway 165 in Rye. 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

0: Billy Dean, we just disagree on your brand of country. 100.5, 104.9 KRSJ. Good morning. We have got beautiful blue skies in the Durango area right now, at least out the windows that I can see through. And currently it is holding steady at, it looks like, about 55 degrees. How about that? 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From the National Weather Service, sunny today with highs in the mid to low 80s. Tonight, mostly clear, overnight lows dropping into the mid to low 40s. Tomorrow, it will be sunny with afternoon highs in the low 80s once again. Windy both today and tomorrow with winds out of the west-southwest gusting to 30 miles an hour. On Sunday, it'll be sunny with highs in the mid 70s. And on Monday, mostly sunny but cooler, highs in the upper 60s, maybe the low 70s. Looking around the four corners at last report, in Aztec, 55 degrees, blinding 62, Cortez 57, 40 now in Silverton, 47 at Pagosa Springs, 54 in Bayfield, and here at the studios it is 55 degrees, your brand of country, 100.5, 104.9 KRSJ.
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T. Graham Brown, Hell and High Water on your brand of country, 100.51049 KRSJ. Coming up on FCB Local Headlines with Sandy Connor, that's coming up right after this from Steve Warner.

0: and the time it takes for this red light to turn green, we'll be back into another long set of your country favorites. 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
1: CDOT will perform preventative maintenance improvements to the U.S. Highway 160 Wolf Creek Pass Tunnel starting Monday, May 18th. Motorists will be guided by signage onto the near-paved tunnel bypass lanes. This will ensure crew safety and minimize disruptions to traffic flow during construction. The tunnel, located between South Fork and the Pass Summit, will be closed throughout the duration of the project. The Cortez Public Library presents award-winning author Ken Steele and his historical fiction novel, The Promise of Unbroken Straw, on Monday, May 18th from 5 to 6 p.m. The novel follows a young boy in the 1940s in rural Oklahoma, navigating grief, family secrets, and a changing life after oil is discovered on his family's farm. The book was awarded the 2025 Oklahoma Book Award winner. The Durango Public Library invites one and all to the Acoustic Jam Saturday, May 16th from 1 to 2:30 p.m. Bring your voice and or an instrument if you play one. Share the songs you know and learn new ones. The jam session will be led by local educator and folk musician Dennis Lum. For FCB News, I'm Sandy Connor.
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A hot time in the old town last night. Atlanta burned on your brand of country, KRSJ. Just 20 minutes away from 9 o'clock and happy hour. Here's Joe Nichols. It's a good day for living. As long as you're on this side of the grass, it's a great day for living.

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1: Dr. G, everybody is concerned, for good reason, you know, with drought, but this couldn't be the first time this has happened.
2: No, it is not. We have had drought periods, and particularly out on the Great Plains, farmers did really well during World War I, then farm prices begin to drop, and then when they're in debt for new tractors and expanding their farms, all of a sudden they hit a drought, which becomes the Dust Bowl. So we have had, here in Colorado, serious experience with drought, and it can last 7 or 8 years. The problem now, though, is climate change. So we have several factors happening at once. So Colorado has had drought periods in the past. However, this winter, the winter that wasn't, appears to be the driest winter in 131 years. So we've had historic droughts. Certainly in the 1930s, we had droughts both on the Front Range, out on the plains, and then here in the mountains. You have to look all the way back 2,000 years ago, 1,000 years ago, to the ancestral Puebloans. They left Colorado Plateau because of drought. And we made a mistake in 1922 with the Colorado River Compact. We divided up the Colorado River based on what we thought was the water. Turns out we did it in the wettest year in 1,000 years. That was a mistake. So yes, water worries are going to be with us this year.
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0: 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Please watch for the slow-moving painting vehicles on Wolf Creek Pass. They'll be operating north of Telluride and in and around Durango. Also, night work continues on Highway 160 in Durango between the Home Depot intersection and the Elmore's Corner intersection. It'll take place between 7 p.m. and 7 a.m. There'll be lane closures and workers on the highway. Please slow down through those work zones. And you can also expect delays on Highway 550 just north of Aztec as the highway is reduced to one lane in each direction for paving operations. Drive safe and enjoy that weekend.
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0: Fox News. I'm CJ Papa. President Trump spending part of his time flying home from China, chatting with reporters on Air Force One. He was asked if China's leader gave him a commitment to help reopen the Strait of Hormuz.
1: I'm not asking for any favors, because when you ask for favors, you have to do favors in return.
0: And President Trump believes this about China's President Xi when it comes to the waterway.
1: I think he will. I think automatically he'd like to see it opened up.
0: The sound bites from White House video. Before he did leave China, the president sat down with Fox's Brett Baer.
2: Did you underestimate the pain tolerance that Iran has?
3: I didn't underestimate anything. We hit them unbelievably hard.
0: Well, today is the final day on the job as the head of the Federal Reserve, Jay Powell. He'll remain on the Board of Governors, something that has not happened for nearly a decade. Wall Street down big at this hour. 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
17: Mountain News Network, I'm Teresa Taylor. Three Republican candidates have filed a lawsuit seeking to bar unaffiliated voters from participating in Colorado's June primary, arguing that the current open system violates their constitutional right to assemble. This legal challenge targets the state's largest voting bloc. Despite a recent spring snowstorm, the latest U.S. Drought Monitor map reveals that 82% of Colorado remains under severe drought conditions. While the storm slightly eased the most extreme categories in the Northeast, statewide snowpack is currently at just 14% of the median. And the Denver Broncos' 2026 schedule features a historically difficult start, with five of their first six games coming against playoff teams and a road opener against the Kansas City Chiefs. After this initial gauntlet, though, the schedule eases significantly midseason with matchups against teams that struggled in the previous year, like the Raiders, Jets, and Cardinals. I'm Teresa Taylor.
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1: It's always on 5 in Margaritaville, come to think of it.
0: Yeah, I heard that.
1: You've been there, haven't you?
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0: goggles
1: on. Neil McCoy. Billy's got his beer goggles on. Your brand of country, KRSJ. I have never done any of that. 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
0: Get up, Billy.
1: Well, at least not the Free Bird part. Never did care for that song. 11 after 9. 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

0: 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Good morning. Looking outside, we've got beautiful blue skies out these windows. There might be a little bit of a draft out there, but nothing very strong. Right now, 65 degrees. From the National Weather Service, forecast is calling for sunny skies today with highs in the mid to low 80s. Winds out of the west could pick up and gust as high as 30 miles an hour. Tonight, mostly clear with overnight lows in the mid to low 40s. Tomorrow, sunny and breezy again with afternoon highs in the mid to low 80s. Winds out of the southwest gusting to 30 miles an hour. On Sunday, sunny and breezy, highs in the mid-70s. On Monday, mostly sunny, afternoon highs in the upper 60s and low 70s. Around the Four Corners, currently 69 in Aztec, 68 in Blanding, 66 in Cortez. In Silverton, 51 degrees. In Pagosa, 65. Bayfield, 64. And here at the studios, blue skies, a light draft, 65 degrees. 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
2: Good morning. 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Durango Parks and Recreation is hosting a new summer Stargaze program. Explore the night sky using telescopes, binoculars, and a laser-guided sky show. Participants will see the moon and identify constellations, planets, and other celestial wonders. The first one is Friday, May 15th at 8 p.m. Signups can be completed through the Durango Parks and Rec website. This will be a relaxed, family-friendly night you won't want to miss. The League of Women Voters of La Plata County would like to announce the always popular legislative update coming up on Saturday, May 16th from 10 a.m. to noon at Fort Lewis College's Noble Hall 130. State Representative Katie Stewart and Senator Cleve Simpson will give the lowdown on what's happening at the Colorado General Assembly this season. It will be followed by a Q&A. For more information, visit lwvlaplata.org. Have you wondered why cancer is on the rise? Have you thought about how to protect yourself from it? Dr. John Partenope will present on these topics, as well as lifestyle, diet, and environment, during a free talk on Saturday, May 16th. It takes place at the Durango Public Library at 10 a.m. Seating is limited, so call 970-422-8240 to register. The Durango Public Library is excited to honor the local writers who submitted their work to the Page One Writing Contest earlier this year with a reception on Saturday, May 16th. From 3 to 4:30 p.m., chat with some of the folks behind the pages. The 2026 entries will be hung in the library throughout the month of May. The Durango Public Library is located at 1900 East 3rd Avenue. Thanks for listening. The Four Corners Notebook is brought to you by me, Lainey Severson, and Four Corners Broadcasting.
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4: CDOT is reminding young drivers and their families that underage use of alcohol or cannabis is illegal and that any cannabis products that cause impairment can result in a DUI for drivers of any age. Colorado law prohibits non-medical cannabis use by anyone younger than 21 years old. Daryl Link, Director of Transportation Safety at CDOT, said it's important for young drivers to understand the real risks of cannabis-impaired driving. There may be a belief that it's easier to get away with or that it's not as dangerous as alcohol-impaired driving. We don't want any young drivers or their families to experience an arrest or a crash to learn that that is not the case. On Saturday, May 16th from 3 to 4:30 p.m., join the Durango Public Library at a fun reception honoring local writers who submitted their work to the Page One Writing Contest this year. Stop by the library to read and enjoy the entries of the 2026 Page One Contest on display in the program rooms. Or join the special reception celebrating the participants that will include readings by the winners of the contest. For FCB News, I'm Sandy Connor.
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Honky Tonk Crazy with George Strait on this happy hour, finally Friday. Good morning. 26 minutes away from 10 o'clock. Here's Joe Diffie with a honky tonk attitude. KRSJ.

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The Pirates of the Mississippi and Honky Tonk Blues, your brand of country, 100.5 1049 KRSJ. Time now for Ridiculously Random Trivia. If you're the first caller with the correct answer to this morning's trivia question, we're going to set you up with a $15 gift certificate to Uncle Fixin's on the north side of VFW across from Rotary Park. Come by and try some of the best, the freshest foods, desserts, and beverages you have ever had. Uncle's Fixin's, always perfecting the art of comfort food. The number to call is 970-259-5487. 970-259-5487. Phone lines are on hold until I open the envelope and find out what the question is. Small envelope. Multiple choice this morning. Here we go. Listen closely. The Louisiana Purchase was bought from France. The Gadsden Purchase from Mexico. And Alaska was bought from Russia. Who did the U.S. buy Florida from? Is it Italy, Portugal, or Spain? Think you know the answer? If you do, pick up the phone and give me a call. First

Jeanette Brown and Papa Top, your brand of country, KRSJ. Congratulations to Peyton Gibbons this morning. First caller with the correct answer to our ridiculously random trivia question. Got herself that $15 gift certificate to Uncle Fixin's on the north side of the VFW across from Rotary Park. Be sure you come by and try the best, freshest foods, desserts, and beverages you've ever had. They got some gourmet ice cream that just makes your mouth water to think about. Uncle's Fixin's, always perfecting the art of comfort food. Question this morning, multiple choice. The Louisiana Purchase was bought from France. The Gadsden Purchase from Mexico. And Alaska was bought from Russia. Who did the U.S. buy Florida from? Was it Italy, Portugal, or Spain? It was bought from Spain. The answer we were looking for. Again, congratulations to Peyton. We'll be doing this again on Monday morning, so be listening for your chance to win when we play again. It's ridiculously random trivia right here on your brand of country, 100.5, 104.9 KRSJ. Here's Cal Smith.

0: 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Crews are still painting road lines throughout our region. Please watch for the slow-moving painting vehicles on Wolf Creek Pass. They'll be operating north of Telluride and in and around Durango. Also, night work continues on Highway 160 in Durango between the Home Depot intersection and the Elmore's Corner intersection. It'll take place between 7 p.m. and 7 a.m. There'll be lane closures and workers on the highway. Please slow down through those work zones. And you can also expect delays on Highway 550 just north of Aztec as the highway is reduced to one lane in each direction for paving operations. Drive safe and enjoy that weekend. 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
4: All right, listen up, everybody. I got a little something I'd like to talk to y'all about.

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0: but only you, Red, will do for this fella, cause you are the Abbott into my Costello, and you are the fruit to my loom. Red Solo Cup, you're more than just plastic. 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And believe me that I'm not the least bit sarcastic when I look at you and say, Red Solo Cup, you're not just a cup.
1: No.
0: You're my friend.
1: Friend.
0: Yeah.
1: Friend. Lifelong.
0: Thank you for being my friend.

0: I'm Therese Crowley. Big deals with China on farmers' soybeans and Boeing jets. President Trump with details flying home on Air Force One.
1: A number of trade deals, actually. The president saying this trip was a success. The president says he made several trade deals and solidified the relationship. So now China respects the United States again. The president saying that artificial intelligence was a big topic. Listen.
2: And we'll lead it by a lot, but they're second and they're very strong. And we talked about possibly working together for guardrails.
0: Fox's Edward Lawrence, and China says they reached common understandings, including Iran cannot have a nuclear weapon and they want the Strait of Hormuz open. L.A. Mayor hopeful Nithya Raman struck out on her city council plan to ban backyard barbecues on red flag fire days, blocked by fellow member Monica Rodriguez. Raman is running third. 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
6: Rocky Mount News Network. I'm Teresa Taylor. Despite a recent spring snowstorm, the latest U.S. Drought Monitor map reveals that 82% of Colorado remains under severe drought conditions. While the storm slightly eased the most extreme categories in the Northeast, statewide snowpack is currently at just 14% of the median. Three Republican candidates have filed a lawsuit seeking to bar unaffiliated voters from participating in Colorado's June primary, arguing that the current open system violates their constitutional right to assemble. This legal challenge targets the state's largest voting bloc, as independent voters now make up more than half of the electorate. And Colorado craft brewers saw a 10% increase in production in 2025, significantly outperforming a national industry decline of almost 6%. I'm Teresa Taylor on the Rocky Mountain News Network.
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It's you again, Skip Ewing on your brand of country, 100.5, 104.9 KRSJ. Still got some requests held over from Happy Hour. We'll get to them as soon as we can. Be patient. Had a lot of great ones, and we got more to play for you. Here's one from the request line. Here's the Charlie Daniels Band on the morning ride. The South's gonna do it again. KRSJ.

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0: From the National Weather Service, sunny skies today with afternoon highs in the mid to low 80s. Winds from the southwest could gust as high as 25 miles an hour. Tonight, clear with overnight lows in the mid to low 40s. Tomorrow, sunny with afternoon highs back into the mid 80s, but windy again with winds gusting as high as 30 miles an hour out of the west. Saturday, sunny with afternoon highs in the low 80s. Winds out of the southwest again gusting as high as 30 miles an hour. And for Sunday, sunny and breezy with afternoon highs in the mid to upper 70s.
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Straight down 10:30 on this finally Friday morning. Good morning. Here's Justin Moore with Dierks Bentley. Time's a-ticking. Weekend's getting closer.

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The Oak Ridge Boys, American Made, on your brand of country, KRSJ, on this finally Friday morning. Good morning. Just like everybody else, Ken Mullins is working for the weekend. It's just over 6 hours away.

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0: I'm Gianna Gelosi. President Trump is on his way back from a two-day summit with the leader of China, where they talk trade, Taiwan, and Iran.
1: It is foreign policy dominating the day after the summit. The president says two major issues of mutual concern came up. First, Taiwan, which China claims as its own. The president said he made no firm commitment on what the U.S. would do if China were to invade Taiwan. And when it comes to Iran, the president says China wants to help end the conflict.
0: That's Fox's Mark Meredith. Meantime, it's election eve in Louisiana, where a hotly contested Republican primary is shaping up.
2: Louisiana Senator Bill Cassidy faces an uphill re-election battle as one of the few Republicans to vote in favor of convicting President Trump during his second impeachment. Cassidy faces Louisiana State Treasurer John Fleming and Louisiana Congresswoman Julia Letlow.
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5: Rocky Mountain News Network, I'm Teresa Taylor. Three Republican candidates have filed a lawsuit seeking to bar unaffiliated voters from participating in Colorado's June primary, arguing that the current open system violates their constitutional right to assemble. This legal challenge targets the state's largest voting bloc. Despite a recent spring snowstorm, the latest U.S. Drought Monitor map reveals that 82% of Colorado remains under severe drought conditions. While the storm slightly eased the most extreme categories in the Northeast, statewide snowpack is currently at just 14% of the median. And the Denver Broncos' 2026 schedule features a historically difficult start, with five of their first six games coming against playoff teams and a road opener against the Kansas City Chiefs. After this initial gauntlet, though, the schedule eases significantly midseason with matchups against teams that struggled in the previous year, like the Raiders, Jets, and Cardinals. I'm Teresa Taylor.
6: This is the Colorado Transit Report. I'm Shannon Lukens. Enjoy your summer with a road trip and a scenic drive. 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The Colorado Sun recently came up with a list of some beautiful drives with stunning landscapes and historical adventures. 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This is in the Canyon City area. Imogene Pass is a 12-mile trek between Telluride and Ouray, but be aware it's steep and you'll need four-wheel drive. 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The Bishop Castle is in the Wet Mountains on Highway 165 in Rye. 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

And that creek will rise. Connor Smith, your brand of country, KRSJ. The final hour of the morning ride is underway. Captain JR with you till noon. Here's the one and only Conway.

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0: From the National Weather Service, sunny skies today with afternoon highs in the mid to low 80s. Winds from the southwest could gust as high as 25 miles an hour. Tonight, clear with overnight lows in the mid to low 40s. Tomorrow, sunny with afternoon highs back into the mid 80s, but windy again with winds gusting as high as 30 miles an hour out of the west. Saturday, sunny with afternoon highs in the low 80s. Winds out of the southwest again gusting as high as 30 miles an hour. And for Sunday, sunny and breezy with afternoon highs in the mid to upper 70s.
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Just wanted you to know we're about into the final 30 minutes of the morning ride. Captain and JR with you. Here's Joe Stampley from the request line.

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0: News, I'm Therese Crowley. President Trump on Air Force One from China, refueling in Alaska, says while China's President Xi agrees the Strait of Hormuz should be open and Iran should not have a nuclear weapon.
1: I'm not asking for any favors, because when you ask for favors, you have to do favors in return.
0: Calls his trip fantastic with a lot of good deals, 200 Boeing jets, billions in American soybeans. Iran's foreign minister says the U.S. cannot hope to defeat Iran and claims the regime wants genuine negotiations with indications it's choking on its oil. While FBI agents are training at the Redstone, Alabama facility on jamming drone strikes.
2: Work to keep Americans safe at the World Cup and America 250 and beyond is happening here at this facility. Another group of state and local law enforcement officers will be graduating the FBI's counter-drone training school.
0: Fox's Nate Foy. 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
15: CDOT will perform preventative maintenance improvements to the U.S. Highway 160 Wolf Creek Pass Tunnel starting Monday, May 18th. Motorists will be guided by signage onto the near-paved tunnel bypass lanes. This will ensure crew safety and minimize disruptions to traffic flow during construction. The tunnel located between South Fork and the Pass Summit will be closed throughout the duration of the project. The Cortez Public Library presents award-winning author Ken Steele and his historical fiction novel, The Promise of Unbroken Straw, on Monday, May 18th from 5 to 6 p.m. The novel follows a young boy in the 1940s in rural Oklahoma, navigating grief, family secrets, and a changing life after oil is discovered on his family's farm. The book was awarded the 2025 Oklahoma Book Award winner. The Durango Public Library invites one and all to the Acoustic Jam Saturday, May 16th from 1 to 2:30 p.m. Bring your voice and or an instrument if you play one. Share the songs you know and learn new ones. The jam session will be led by local educator and folk musician Dennis Lum. For FCB News, I'm Sandy Connor.
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0: Hey friends, I'm Josh Grayson, and when you're in the mood for some good old country music, turn up the volume and leave it right here. I got nothing to lose,
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0: From the National Weather Service, sunny skies this afternoon with highs reaching the mid to low 80s. Winds out of the west, good gust as high as 30 miles an hour. Overnight tonight, clear skies. Overnight lows going to be dropping into the mid to upper 40s with winds out of the west gusting to 25 miles an hour. Tomorrow, sunny with afternoon highs in the mid to low 80s. Winds gusting out of the southwest to 30 miles an hour. On Sunday, sunny and breezy with highs in the mid to upper 70s. And looking ahead to Monday, a little cooler. It will still be mostly sunny, but afternoon highs are only going to reach the upper 60s. And low 70s.
2: This is Doug Turner, Republican for governor. As a card-carrying life member of the NRA for nearly 20 years, I know the Second Amendment to keep and bear arms isn't a suggestion. It's our right as Americans. When the Democrats tried to pass Senate Bill 17 this year to grab your guns instead of holding violent criminals accountable, conservatives united and we stopped it. As governor, I'll keep standing strong against all attempts by the progressives in New Mexico to erode your rights. I'm Doug Turner. 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We all know crime in New Mexico is out of control, but the answer is to get tough on the violent repeat offenders plaguing our communities, not to take rights away from law-abiding citizens. I'm Doug Turner, and I approve this message because as President John Adams warned, liberty once lost is lost forever. Paid for by Turner for New Mexico.
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0: News, I'm John Saucier. President Trump's on the way back to the United States, wrapping up his visit to China, meeting with their President Xi Jinping. Speaking aboard Air Force One to reporters, President Trump was asked if the two talked about lifting sanctions on Chinese companies who buy Iranian oil.
1: Well, we talked about that, and I'm going to make a decision over the next few days. We did talk about that.
0: The sounds courtesy of White House video. China stopped buying U.S. oil last May after imposing a 20% tariff on U.S. crude oil during this trade war. The World Health Organization with an update on a hantavirus outbreak that impacted a cruise ship. WHO Director General Dr. Tedros Adhanom Ghebreyesus says as of today, there are a total of 10 cases been reported, including 3 deaths, but no need to panic, he says.
2: WHO repeats that the risk from this event to the global population is low.
0: In the United States, the CDC says there's no known cases of the hantavirus. 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
16: Mountain News Network. I'm Teresa Taylor. 3 Republican candidates have filed a lawsuit seeking to bar unaffiliated voters from participating in Colorado's June primary, arguing that the current open system violates their constitutional right to assemble. This legal challenge targets the state's largest voting bloc. Despite a recent spring snowstorm, the latest U.S. Drought Monitor map reveals that 82% of Colorado remains under severe drought conditions. While the storm slightly eased the most extreme categories in the Northeast, statewide snowpack is currently at just 14% of the median. And the Denver Broncos' 2026 schedule features a historically difficult start, with 5 of their first 6 games coming against playoff teams and a road opener against the Kansas City Chiefs. After this initial gauntlet, though, the schedule eases significantly midseason with matchups against teams that struggled in the previous year, like the Raiders, Jets, and Cardinals. I'm Teresa Taylor.
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10: From the National Weather Service, sunny skies this afternoon with highs reaching the mid to low 80s. Winds out of the west, good gust as high as 30 miles an hour. Overnight tonight, clear skies. Overnight lows going to be dropping into the mid to upper 40s with winds out of the west gusting to 25 miles an hour. Tomorrow, sunny with afternoon highs in the mid to low 80s. Winds gusting out of the southwest to 30 miles an hour. On Sunday, sunny and breezy with highs in the mid to upper 70s. And looking ahead to Monday, a little cooler. It will still be mostly sunny, but afternoon highs are only going to reach the upper 60s. And low 70s.
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0: Fox News, I'm Tom Graham. President Trump wrapping up his trip to Beijing, following a three-day visit and talks with Chinese leader Xi Jinping. The two discussed several topics, including trade. Fox's Alexandria Hoff says an agreement was made.
1: The agreement, he says, China has made to buy about 450 GE aerospace engines. That's on top of purchasing more U.S. soybeans and U.S. energy exports.
0: The two leaders also discussing the war in Iran, as well as tensions over Taiwan. Harvey Weinstein's rape retrial has ended in a mistrial in New York following a deadlocked jury. Is the latest trial involving accuser Jessica Mann.
2: Mann claims Weinstein raped her at a Manhattan hotel March 18th, 2013. Weinstein has maintained the encounter was consensual.
0: Fox's Michelle Pollino, the former Hollywood movie mogul, has been convicted of other sex crimes and will remain behind bars. 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
6: Rocky Mount News Network, I'm Teresa Taylor. Despite a recent spring snowstorm, the latest U.S. drought monitor map reveals that 82% of Colorado remains under severe drought conditions. While the storm slightly eased the most extreme categories in the Northeast, statewide snowpack is currently at just 14% of the median. Three Republican candidates have filed a lawsuit seeking to bar unaffiliated voters from participating in Colorado's June primary, arguing that the current open system violates their constitutional right to assemble. This legal challenge targets the state's largest voting bloc, as independent voters now make up more than half of the electorate. And Colorado craft brewers saw a 10% increase in production in 2025, significantly outperforming a national industry decline of almost 6%. I'm Teresa Taylor on the Rocky Mountain News Network.
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2: 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And yeah, we'd love to have everybody come down.
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10: From the National Weather Service, sunny skies this afternoon with highs reaching the mid to low 80s, winds out of the west, good gust as high as 30 miles an hour. Overnight tonight, clear skies, overnight lows going to be dropping into the mid to upper 40s with winds out of the west gusting to 25 miles an hour. Tomorrow, sunny with afternoon highs in the mid to low 80s, winds gusting out of the southwest to 30 miles an hour. On Sunday, sunny and breezy with highs in the mid to upper 70s, and looking ahead to Monday, a little cooler. It will still be mostly sunny, but afternoon highs are only going to reach the upper 60s. 80s and low 70s.

0: Hey, Rocky, watch me pull a rabbit out of my hat. 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Nothing up my sleeve. Presto!
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0: Fox News, I'm John Saucier. President Trump returns from his meeting in Beijing with Chinese President Xi Jinping. The president says he and his Chinese counterpart agree on certain issues regarding the Iran war, which U.S. Ambassador to the United Nations Mike Waltz tells Fox is a good thing.
1: No nukes, no militarization of the Straits of Hormuz, and you can't be tolling the Straits of Gibraltar, Straits of Malacca, or the Straits of Hormuz because you see it as a source of revenue.
0: This is President Trump's first trip to China during his second term. The World Health Organization gives an update on the hantavirus outbreak that impacted a cruise ship. WHO Director General Dr. Tedros Adhanom Ghebreyesus says as of today, there's a total of 10 cases that have been reported, including 3 deaths, but says there's no need to panic.
2: WHO repeats that the risk from this event to the global population is low.
0: In the United States, the CDC reports there are no known cases of hantavirus. They are monitoring some 41 people across at least 16 states. 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
5: Rocky Mountain News Network, I'm Teresa Taylor. 3 Republican candidates have filed a lawsuit seeking to bar unaffiliated voters from participating in Colorado's June primary, arguing that the current open system violates their constitutional right to assemble. This legal challenge targets the state's largest voting bloc. Despite a recent spring snowstorm, the latest U.S. drought monitor map reveals that 82% of Colorado remains under severe drought conditions. While the storm slightly eased the most extreme categories in the Northeast, statewide snowpack is currently at just 14% of the median. And the Denver Broncos' 2026 schedule features a historically difficult start, with 5 of their first 6 games coming against playoff teams and a road opener against the Kansas City Chiefs. After this initial gauntlet, though, the schedule eases significantly midseason with matchups against teams that struggled in the previous year, like the Raiders, Jets, and Cardinals. I'm Teresa Taylor.
6: This is the Colorado Transit Report. I'm Shannon Lukens. Enjoy your summer with a road trip and a scenic drive. 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The Colorado Sun recently came up with a list of some beautiful drives with stunning landscapes and historical adventures. 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This is in the Canyon City area. Imogene Pass is a 12-mile trek between Telluride and Ouray, but be aware it's steep and you'll need 4-wheel drive. Piney River Road is another 12-mile stretch from Vail to the historic Piney River Ranch. The West Elk Scenic Byway is a 205-mile loop on the western slope through towns like Carbondale and Redstone, Marble, Crested Butte, Gunnison, Crawford, Hotchkiss, and Paonia. 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The Bishop Castle is in the Wet Mountains on Highway 165 in Rye. 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

0: in the time it takes for this red light to turn green, we'll be back into another long set of your country favorites. 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
5: From the National Weather Service, sunny skies this afternoon with highs reaching the mid to low 80s. Winds out of the west, good gust as high as 30 miles an hour. Overnight tonight, clear skies. Overnight lows going to be dropping into the mid to upper 40s with winds out of the west gusting to 25 miles an hour. Tomorrow, sunny with afternoon highs in the mid to low 80s. Winds gusting out of the southwest to 30 miles an hour. On Sunday, sunny and breezy with highs in the mid to upper 70s. And looking ahead to Monday, a little cooler. It will still be mostly sunny, but afternoon highs are only going to reach the upper 60s. And low 70s.
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3: 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Participants will see the moon and identify constellations, planets, and other celestial wonders. The first one is Friday, May 15th at 8 p.m. Signups can be completed through the Durango Parks and Rec website. 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The Durango Public Library is excited to honor the local writers who submitted their work to the Page One Writing Contest earlier this year with a reception on Saturday, May 16th. From 3 to 4:30 p.m., chat with some of the folks behind the pages. The 2026 entries will be hung in the library throughout the month of May. 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

0: Fox News, I'm Tom Regani. The situation in the Strait of Hormuz remains tense as President Trump returns from China. Fox's Ashley Webster reports Iran's Karg Island is at 85% capacity for oil storage.
1: There's no doubt that Iran is running out of options other than cutting production, and that's something that Tehran does not want to do. Oil is their economic lifeblood. At the same time, the U.S. Navy continuing its blockade of any shipping coming in or out of Iranian ports.
0: An Iraqi national is charged with carrying out at least 18 terror attacks against U.S. and Israeli groups overseas.
2: Mohammed al-Sadi has been charged with coordinating terror attacks that aim to stop the U.S. and Israeli war with Iran. He faces six federal counts, including providing material support to a foreign terrorist organization.
0: Fox's Brian Yenis, America's listening to Fox News.
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17: CDOT is reminding young drivers and their families that underage use of alcohol or cannabis is illegal and that any cannabis products that cause impairment can result in a DUI for drivers of any age. Colorado law prohibits non-medical cannabis use by anyone younger than 21 years old. Daryl Link, Director of Transportation Safety at CDOT, said it's important for young drivers to understand the real risks of cannabis-impaired driving. There may be a belief that it's easier to get away with or that it's not as dangerous as alcohol-impaired driving. We don't want any young drivers or their families to experience an arrest or a crash to learn that that is not the case. On Saturday, May 16th from 3 to 4:30 p.m., join the Durango Public Library at a fun reception honoring local writers who submitted their work to the Page One Writing Contest this year. Stop by the library to read and enjoy the entries of the 2026 Page One Contest on display in the program rooms, or join the special reception celebrating the participants that will include readings by the winners of the contest. For FCB News, I'm Sandy Connor.
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2: From the National Weather Service, sunny skies this afternoon with highs reaching the mid to low 80s, winds out of the west good, gust as high as 30 miles an hour. Overnight tonight, clear skies, overnight lows going to be dropping into the mid to upper 40s with winds out of the west gusting to 25 miles an hour. Tomorrow, sunny with afternoon highs in the mid to low 80s, winds gusting out of the southwest to 30 miles an hour. On Sunday, sunny and breezy with highs in the mid to upper 70s, and looking ahead to Monday, a little cooler. It will still be mostly sunny, but afternoon highs are only going to reach the upper 60s. And low 70s.
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1: 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What do you mean, who is this? This is Bubba. Why wasn't you at the banquet? What do you mean all you had to wear was a Hawaiian flowery shirt? Well, you may think you're fooling some people, but I know what's going on. Everybody's seen the little redhead. That's right, everybody. 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Didn't have nothing on but your fez, Coy. 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Yeah, and she's yelling out the secret code too, Coy.
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1: Dad, blame it, Coy. We're gonna have a special meeting when we get back to Hayhira about your conduct at this here convention. Embarrassing. Now, Coy, you be at the secret conclave tonight. You hear me? And keep it a secret.

0: 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We supposed to be pillars of the community. When we get back to Hey Hyrule, you can just turn in your ring and your tie tack. 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We's cut off. Yeah, room 321. Coy! 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This is Bubba.
1: Coy! And I know back on that. Back to the music in minute.
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4: 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Explore the night sky using telescopes, binoculars, and a laser-guided sky show. Participants will see the moon and identify constellations, planets, and other celestial wonders. The first one is Friday, May 15th at 8 p.m. Signups can be completed through the Durango Parks and Rec website. This will be a relaxed, family-friendly night you won't want to miss. The Durango Public Library is excited to honor the local writers who submitted their work to the Page One Writing Contest earlier this year with a reception on Saturday, May 16th. From 3 to 4:30 p.m., chat with some of the folks behind the pages. The 2026 entries will be hung in the library throughout the month of May. The Durango Public Library is located at 1900 East 3rd Avenue.
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5: 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Some items are backed by popular demand, some from way back in the day. Remember the Baja Brown Pots? They're back. Talavera and lots of it, including wall frogs, wall water fountains, or a bird bath with a pump. St. Francis statues are back. New agave metal plants, bistro sets, new garden pots, the list goes on. So stop in today for all new, fresh ideas at Neath's Market off Highway 160 South, Durango.
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0: News. I'm John Saucier. President Trump almost back from his meeting with Chinese President Xi Jinping. U.S. Ambassador to the United Nations Mike Waltz telling Fox that President Trump is making an impact in the Indo-Pacific.
1: Japan is dramatically increasing its defense budget. The Philippines are increasing theirs. Vietnam is increasing theirs. As we've seen the South China Sea get militarized, you have 50% of global GDP flowing.
0: Louisiana is getting the liquefied natural gas flowing, $13 billion for an LNG project thanks to investments by Commonwealth LNG. The state's Governor Jeff Landry on Fox Business explaining how this is different from energy efforts under the Biden administration.
2: That meant less security around the globe. That meant less peace around the globe. Because the important thing is right now, Louisiana, at each one of its LNG facilities, is not only exporting natural gas.
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16: CDOT will perform preventative maintenance improvements to the U.S. Highway 160 Wolf Creek Pass Tunnel starting Monday, May 18th. Motorists will be guided by signage onto the near-paved tunnel bypass lanes. This will ensure crew safety and minimize disruptions to traffic flow during construction. The tunnel located between South Fork and the Pass Summit will be closed throughout the duration of the project. The Cortez Public Library presents award-winning author Ken Steele and his historical fiction novel, The Promise of Unbroken Straw, on Monday, May 18th from 5 to 6 p.m. The novel follows a young boy in the 1940s in rural Oklahoma, navigating grief, family secrets, and a changing life after oil is discovered on his family's farm. The book was awarded the 2025 Oklahoma Book Award winner. The Durango Public Library invites one and all to the Acoustic Jam Saturday, May 16th from 1 to 2:30 p.m. Bring your voice and or an instrument if you play one. Share the songs you know and learn new ones. The jam session will be led by local educator and folk musician Dennis Lum. For FCB News, I'm Sandy Connor.
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7: Hey, good evening. Jake Jones here with a quick look at your local Four Corners forecast. And looks like a 42-degree low tonight here in Durango, with wind gusts at around 20 miles per hour. And tomorrow on a Friday, more sunny conditions across the Four Corners. 84-degree high here in Durango. 78-degree high over in Pagosa Springs. Cortez will get up to 82 tomorrow. Aztec Farmington about 85 on your Friday. And Silverton up north, 67, with a small 20% chance of some precipitation up north.
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0: Fox News, I'm Tom Rigotti. President Trump is back in the U.S. after meeting for 2 days with Chinese President Xi Jinping. Fox's Alexandria Hoff has details.
1: President Xi was most interested in talking about Taiwan, a $14 billion arms deal to Taiwan passed through Congress, but President Trump has yet to sign it. Now on Iran, President Trump says his counterpart expressed frustration for the country effectively blocking the Strait of Hormuz, but that also he didn't pressure Xi to help end the conflict.
0: Xi is expected to visit the U.S. in the fall. A Texas immigration law that's been tied up in court, blocked by a federal judge the day before, was set to take effect.
2: Passed by Texas lawmakers in 2020. The measure would allow police in the state to arrest people suspected of illegally crossing the U.S.-Mexico border, creating pathways for local officials to remove those who are convicted from the country.
0: That's Fox's Kristen Goodwin reporting. 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
6: Rocky Mountain News Network, I'm Teresa Taylor. Three Republican candidates have filed a lawsuit seeking to bar unaffiliated voters from participating in Colorado's June primary, arguing that the current open system violates their constitutional right to assemble. This legal challenge targets the state's largest voting bloc. Despite a recent spring snowstorm, the latest U.S. Drought Monitor map reveals that 82% of Colorado remains under severe drought conditions. While the storm slightly eased the most extreme categories in the Northeast, statewide snowpack is currently at just 14% of the median. And the Denver Broncos' 2026 schedule features a historically difficult start, with five of their first six games coming against playoff teams and a road opener against the Kansas City Chiefs. After this initial gauntlet, though, the schedule eases significantly midseason with matchups against teams that struggled in the previous year, like the Raiders, Jets, and Cardinals. I'm Teresa Taylor.
7: This is the Colorado Transit Report. I'm Shannon Lukens. Enjoy your summer with a road trip and a scenic drive. Colorado's the best place for that. The Colorado Sun recently came up with a list of some beautiful drives.